0: Aotearoa Tour News.
1: In this update, the government's clarifying its plan to cap rates hikes, warning it'll be tough on councils seeking exemptions. Councils will need to consider the cap's impact on long-term plans from next July to prepare for 4% maximum rates rises from 2029. Here's senior political reporter Azaria Howell.
2: Local Government Minister Simon Watts says there will be limited circumstances where councils need flexibility, such as recovering from a natural disaster. He says exemptions won't be granted lightly and will only be available in exceptional circumstances with strong justification.
1: A judge at the High Court at Auckland hasn't minced his words, sending the couple who killed Xu Lai Wang to prison on charges including manslaughter. The 70-year-old was found floating in bags in Auckland's Gulf Harbour in 2024. She'd been punished for disobeying rules of the sect lead by Kai Zhao Li Yu and Lan Yue Zhao. Justice Matthew Downes sentenced Liu to 10 years and 5 months in jail.
3: Because of you, Ms. Wang died a lonely, frightening death. I am satisfied, therefore, a minimum period of 50% is necessary to hold you accountable. You should feel shame.
1: Zhao's been sentenced to 7 years and 11 months and 15 months for additional offending. The Health Minister's assuring progress is being made on nursing shortages. Health New Zealand's data revealed for almost 740,000 shifts in 615 wards across the country last year, about a quarter were below target levels at some point. The nurses' organisation says patients are still being put at risk. Simeon Brown says he understands Kiwis want adequate staffing in hospital wards.
4: That number below has been reducing over the last few years, which is positive, but there's clearly more work to do by Health New Zealand to make sure that that improves.
1: The government has just over a month to decide whether to push ahead with hiking fuel taxes before Parliament rises for the election. Excise is set to rise 12 cents a litre in January, although ministers have signalled it's unlikely to go ahead. But no firm decisions have been made, and Transport Minister Chris Bishop's confirmed a call must be made before next month's pre-election fiscal update. He admits cancelling it will affect finances. That's news. In sport, Silver Ferns midfielder Kimiora Poi has signed with the Queensland Firebirds Super Netball franchise. She's joined the Kerry Wills coach team for next season, effectively replacing Maddie Gordon, who's headed to the West Coast Fever. Poi has previous experience in the competition, playing for the Collingwood Magpies in 2019. The third stage of cycling's Tour of Spain, ironically still travelling through France, has ended without a winner due to pelting hail. 15 cold, wet and dangerous kilometres remained on the 174-kilometre leg. As the route rolled into an urban area, riders disembarked and scrambled into restaurants, shops and hotels to escape the aerial assault. That's sport. I'm Malcolm Jordan.
0: This is Aotearoa Tour, Wellington's

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FM. 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Ask for advice, get money twice. I'm from the dirty, but that Chico nice. Y'all call it a moment, I call it life.

0: I'll see y'all to FM, all the best throwbacks, 90s and more. Kia ora te wānau, you have a TNT.
1: Welcome along, happy Tuesday for the 25th. Hopefully you're doing well, enjoying yourselves, having a great start to the week. But I'll tell you what, let's circle back on that because we've got to put a pin in it. We put a pin in it earlier in the week, but it's time to pull that pin back out. I realise this is low-hanging fruit, but we're not trying to ball the ocean here because it's Thai Tuesday.
0: Thai Tuesday! I mean, like, I've for a second there, I felt like you forgot, Toby. I was like...
1: I would never. How dare you two? How dare... I mean, to be fair, I forgot it a couple of weeks ago when I was out of town. I forgot to bring a tie with me and was like, I'll go to a charity shop and I'll go and get one. And then just ran out of ties. So unfortunately, I was tie-less a few weeks ago and then we were so busy with the awards last week that, again, we were tied up in work, but we weren't wearing ties, unfortunately. So think of it as a hiatus. We've had a few weeks, had a rest, had a break. And we're back with Thai Tuesday, people. Obviously, TNO wanting to celebrate the corporate, I wouldn't say humdrum, but the formalities of business life as things go on. So, you know, getting a little bit of that Thai action, a little bit of business terms, as we do over time, because we are very formal and we're all about business, all about seriousness, business. Got to get those terms across, people. We got to close those accounts.
0: And yet here I am with my tie on my head.
1: She's more of our rebellious salesperson. Look,
0: I've been influenced, okay?
1: Her methods are unorthodox, but she knows how to get the job done. She gets that sale. I'm going more traditional. I'm wearing it as intended.
0: As intended.
1: I'm just wearing it under the shirt, yes. Very good.
0: Oh, no, because, like, you know, I'm just, like, scrolling on my phone, you know, just casually doing a little scroll. And then all it's full of is just New Zealand Fashion Week. And I'm just like, that should be me. Like, I had the fits, it's fine.
1: For those of you who don't know, T, would you like to tell the audience, you bought tickets, didn't you?
0: I did buy tickets.
1: You
0: I was like, ready to roll.
1: You were going to be in T heaven of being at Fashion Week.
0: The symposium, like, we had it all.
1: And then, what happened to those tickets?
0: Look, all I can say is I may or may not be salty.
1: A Damon Smith did go to New Zealand Fashion Week, though.
0: Well, yes, there was someone who did end up going.
1: Just unfortunately.
0: Just not me. No.
1: I'm glad to know you're not bitter about it at all.
0: No, I'm bitter. I love that I can give other people these opportunities. And you know what? I'm glad that I'm actually not in this region because they can't hear me.
1: No, exactly. And you know, it's all about that kindness and it'll come back round on you. So maybe you'll get tickets next year given to you from someone who can't make it. You know, it's the circle. It works, man. It comes around. It's karma. It's good karma. It'll come back around eventually. There's quite a delay or period. There's a good burn-in gestation period. So you may be able to make it to... You might get free tickets to New Zealand Fashion Week 2036, but you might get them.
0: It might happen. It might be in the cards for you. Yeah.
1: I do love the variance between the two of us where it's I'm dressing up in my usual boring style and I've just worn a tie, the boring intended way. And you being the more creative kind of like... R&B style 90s kind of cool alternative and gone, let's find an alternative way to wear that. And it's the same with our algorithms. You've had all week a bunch of New Zealand Fashion Week stuff going on. I've just got politics. I've just been getting election updates, which really isn't helping me in the mornings. I'm like, what's going on in the region? Elections, elections, elections. No, but what else is going on? Have you considered elections? They're like, give me something else.
0: Also, let me just do a quick plug. Guys, enroll to vote. You have up until October the 25th.
1: Yes, you do. Absolutely. With the election coming up in a few months' time, definitely it's happening in November. Mm-hmm. So do want to get those final elections in. Have your say.
0: Yes, it's important.
1: Have your say on the future of the country. You can trust us. We're two people wearing ties. We are very formal and we know how to get the message across. And speaking of getting the message across, there's some cool stuff happening in the world of business. And when it comes to business, the business of education. Because Victoria University has recorded record number stats for Māori-enrolled students at Victoria University. So we'll give you some more info on that. Very exciting for the KPIs. I'm sure the board will be very happy with that indeed.
0: Talking about a happy board, we have Kai Michioku. This is the kaupapa that, you know, we've been talking about for a while. And it is happening this week.
1: Yes.
0: So we will give you details on how you can get tickets and yada, yada, yada later on in the show. You're here with TNT on RTL.

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1: Here with T and Toby, Anana Waiatai, Haere Ake Nea, we got Te Tira Waiata, O Te Pukawai, Shalimar and Johnny Gill. Later in the show, we're going to be talking about Victoria University of Wellington, because they have got a record number of Māori students enrolled this year, so we'll be telling you more about that and their future plans on Ate O2FM.

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1: Yeah, but he and Toby, keep listening, because if you want an unforgettable one-night experience, mixing together the fusion flavors of Māori cooking and also Japanese cooking with entertainment from both sides as well, Wellington on the Plate's got you covered with Kai Meat Shoku, being hosted by Te Ate Awa over at Pipitia Marae. We'll give you more information about this unforgettable night coming up very soon on Aotearoa FM.
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1: We've got a collab that is like one for the ages in terms of delicious kai, but from opposite ends of the bank as well. From across the waters, opposite ends of the Pacific, it's kai meets shoku on behalf of Wellington on the Plate.
0: Yes, so like Toby said, you know, we're bringing cultures together, both Māori and Japanese food traditions, flavours, cultures, the lot, entertainment.
1: Absolutely, and it's really cool seeing when they combine those two different cultures together into like a harmonious event as well. And when T mentioned entertainment, she is not kidding, because you are going to have Te Matatini regional winners Te Kapaka o Pukeatoa and Japanese taiko drummers Taikoza providing the entertainment for the night, whilst providing a range of kai from both Māori origins and also Japanese origins, getting that nice harmonious connection in there as well. It is a 5-course dinner with matched beverages for all the courses whilst you're enjoying that Māori and Japanese entertainment.
0: Yes, for one night only.
1: One night!
0: One night.
1: Just one
0: only.
1: Unforgettable night of cool fusion flavours as well. It's being being spearheaded by the two chefs, Chef Joe McLeod from Ngāi Tūhoe, and they're bringing more than 40 years of experience as an international chef alongside 6 decades spent researching, recording and reconnecting Mātauranga Kai Māori. And also there is Chef Kiko Kuakino, who's travelled in Japan, where her Michelin-starred restaurant reflects a practice rooted in wild mountain vegetables, fermentation and the rhythms of Japanese snow country as well. So all of those two, like, absolute powerhouses of chefs from different regions coming together, being represented by Te Atiawa at Pipitia Marae, and you get Kai Meet Shoku.
0: Yes, and the partnership is involving Te Runanganui o Te Atiawa plus Wellington Culinary Events Trust and E Kai Māori. So, you know, we've got to give a round of applause and a ngā mihi, because, I mean, we wouldn't be able to have kaupapas if it wasn't for things like this.
1: Absolutely. So if you want to go out there and properly treat yourself to an awesome night out happening at Pipitia Marae this Saturday, the 29th of August, from 6 p.m. to 10:30 p.m, you got to head on over to visawellingtononaplate.com, go find Kai Meet Shoku, get your tickets, and go along to a night of Māori and Japanese delicacy and entertainment.
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0: RTI Awatō FM, kia ora te wāna, ki hewa tēnzii.
1: There was a cool story that came out the other day about Victoria University, because they've cracked a record number of Māori students enrolled as of this year. It's quite cool to see, actually. They're having a record year with Māori students, and Māori students now make up 13.4% of the university student population. Despite cost pressures and changes to the tertiary sector we've been seeing over the last couple of years, they've been able to get that number up to Victoria's internal records.
0: With more than 2,300 Māori students enrolled, making the highest share in the university's history. Oh, and this is at Te Here Ngā Waka. Te Here Ngā Waka.
1: Nice.
0: Also known as Victoria Uni.
1: Hey, Kelvin. Shout out to Kelvin, everyone over there. It's cool to see as well, actually getting more Māori students and people from the Grove, from the region, actually getting out there.

0: students, so that's looking pretty good. And even in the local region as well, it's not just about the base number of enrollments, it's actually about the opportunities that are being afforded to Māori and Pacifica students as well. Obviously, friend of the station, like obviously Te Reo and WellTech, we do a lot of work with them as the iwi and as the station. They've got a lot of programs that take place with Māori and Pacifica students and others who are looking for those opportunities. We talked before about obviously Try a Trade and Try a Tech as good options that get them engaged and hands-on in the technology sector, upskilling them for that, but also upskilling them for the trade sector as well.
1: Yes, I mean, with Try a Trade and Try a Tech, that we've been able to have the opportunity to kind of just see that background of, you know, the workings of what happens within that 5-week program. And it's really cool to see, to see rangatahi upskilling themselves and being allowed and being given opportunities thanks to, you know, kaupapa like this, to be able to upskill, to educate. What else do we...
0: Motivate.
1: Motivate.
0: You were absolutely right.
1: Motivate.
0: Inspirate. Prospire. Prosperate. Elongate. They're building things. They've got to make things longer.
1: But it's awesome to see that, you know, this just a small 5-week program can, you know, give rangatahi so much.
0: Absolutely, how quickly they're able to build those skills as well, where you go from like hearing stories of people who turn up with minimal to no experience, they've come out of high school, maybe they've been off school for a little while, and it really gets them to pivot and change by how quickly they go from not having knowledge of the trades or maybe just knowing of it to, oh, by the way, you as a group are building a house, or you're building a kit set, or you're building a prefab. Ta-da, there you go, in 5 weeks, learning all about the trades and getting your own access to tools as well, and then being able to go into a whole new career option. And so it's really cool to see the ways that it's able to change lives and also give you careers and opportunities that help secure you and your whānau as well. On top of that as well, I saw a neat little article from Te Reo and WellTech talking about the progress and improvement for Māori and Pacifica learners in terms of not just enrollments, but also with qualification completions as well, because it's not just one thing to start it, which is a big hurdle to get in, it's another thing to complete the course as well and finish it.
1: Yeah, absolutely. Hey, speaking of completions, the students who have been participating in the Bachelors of Māori Nursing,
0: oh yes,
1: in collaboration with, you know, the Marae here, they graduate in September.
0: Congratulations!
1: Okay.
0: Oh,
1: so
0: that's
1: awesome. I mean, you know, I think it's been, 3 years? 3 years.
0: It's been a while they've been working. As it turns out, it takes a long time to teach someone how to do all the complicated medical stuff. How to do nursing stuff. My diploma only took one, as it does. Would you believe Bachelor of Nursing slightly more important to the fate of humanity than a radio diploma?
1: But not only that, I think it's just really awesome that you've got our wahine out there, you know, educating themselves, but also Māori wahine.
0: Yes.
1: Out there, you know, being able to, be nurses.
0: Absolutely, and getting that insight, not just from the industry giving them insight, but them having their own insight on Māori values and connecting with regions, connecting with whānau and other Māori as well. It provides a different way of care and a different level of care as well. So definitely, for some, it may be a lot more trustworthy as well, having somebody who's in the knowledge or in the know, who understands the Māori values along with the medical expertise.
1: Yes.
0: So it's been really cool to see kind of their progress throughout the years that's gone on. We've done some filming with them and kind of covered over some of those details, and they're a wonderful bunch. I've had the pleasure of interviewing them a couple of times and filming them on camera, and they are just a really dedicated bunch, and I'm wishing them all the very best when they go out into the field. They're going to do some great by the world as well. And also congratulations to everyone, all of you, every Māori who is going out there enrolling and doing high level education. It's not the easiest time or generation to do it, but it is really cool to see you guys are getting out there and going for that higher education, whether it be through the trade, through technology, through medical, through maybe teaching or education or any other career as well. It is super cool to see you getting out there and wanting to learn a new careers and find new ways of developing into other industries as well. So
1: for sure, I just know that you've got two radio hosts backing you.
0: Absolutely, we are qualified to tell you about all the things you should do. But as well, it's actually coming up to, there's another intake coming up later this year, and so a lot of places are having open days coming up in September and October.
1: Which we will definitely be talking about.
0: 100%.

0: 100%.
1: Letting you in the loop.
0: Absolutely. So definitely do keep an eye and an ear out for that, because there could be some awesome options for you if you choose that path. Keep listening. 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

0: This is Aotearoa News.
1: In this update, the government is just over a month to decide whether to push ahead with hiking fuel taxes before Parliament rises for the election. Excise is set to rise at 12 cents a litre in January, although ministers have signalled it's unlikely to go ahead. But no firm decision's been made. Transport Minister Chris Bishop has confirmed a call must be made before next month's pre-election fiscal update. He admits cancelling it will affect finances.
2: Any decision around that has a fiscal impact, so we've got to work that through. We're responsible managers of the Crown books.
1: A coroner is reiterating the importance of not driving drunk, obeying speed limits and wearing a seatbelt after a fatal crash. 20-year-old Ricardo Bloomfield died last September when he hit a bank on State Highway 12 near Kaikohe. His blood showed high levels of alcohol. Lachlan Rennie has more.
3: In his report, coroner Ian Telford noted since the crash, the transport agency's been advised to install appropriately designed roadside barriers at nearby culverts. Telford called Broomfield's death another entirely preventable one on our roads.
1: A legal expert says the best part of National's proposed social media crackdown isn't the ban. The party's introduced a bill to legally require platforms like Instagram and TikTok to bar under-16s from making accounts. ACT and New Zealand First don't support it, and Labour is still deciding. Canterbury University senior lecturer Cassandra Mudgway says the bill would also establish an online safety regulator and make platforms undergo risk assessments.
4: The list of harm is rather broad, so it's not just illegal content, it is also legal but harmful content, so information around suicide, dieting, all that kind of stuff.
1: Sacked Minister and outgoing MP Chris Pink is back in Parliament saying goodbye. Skipped National's weekly caucus meeting. The former Defence Minister was removed from Cabinet a fortnight ago after Prime Minister Chris Luxon accused him of launching a leadership bid. And that's news. To sport, and the Knights are without two key players for their NRL League match against the Warriors in Auckland on Sunday. Wing Dom Young and back rower Tyrone Frizzell have accepted one-match bans for hip-drop tackles in Newcastle's upset loss to Manly. Two of tennis's biggest names await New Zealand's Erin Routliffe and her playing partner Lloyd Glasspool in the mixed doubles at the US Open. The pair have secured a place in the main draw where Serena Williams and Carlos Alcaraz await on Arthur Ashe Stadium. A period of acclimatisation looms for New Zealand's rowing contingent at the Rowing Championships in the Worlds in Amsterdam. Blustery winds wreaked havoc on the opening day of racing. The men's and women's pair are through to the semi-finals, while the men's double scullers have advanced to a quarter-final. And that's sport. I'm Wendy Petrie.
0: This is Aotearoa, Wellington's

0: em nói mai hồi khi mai khi thế hồ thật cái này cố thế này là hồi thế này em mới thấy bị thế này kia đây thế hoa này
1: kia ora, welcome along, happy Tuesday, hope you're doing well, enjoying yourself for the day as we get through it into the afternoon. Hopefully the day's been treating you well, and maybe the day's been looking in the black, might we say. You're not, you don't want to be in the red, because that is debt, my friends. You want to be in the black, and especially on a day like today, as we're circling back on it, and we definitely don't want to be boiling the ocean. It's a simple day to enjoy, because it's Thai Tuesday.
0: It's Thai Tuesday.
1: If you have a problem with all of the business puns, please send me a fax. My fax number is 0800... No. Tina...
0: Send me a fax. I don't think anyone uses fax machines.
1: Don't worry. Get in touch with me on my pager and I will keep an eye out for the message to stop doing this. But I'm having fun with it. As T and I enjoy bringing ties on Tuesday just for a bit of fun corpo vibes to it and just messing about. Having a good bit of time because the station is the party. So obviously if you're going to have the party in the back, you've got to have some business up front. And that is what we're providing.
0: For Tuesday.
1: Absolutely. Don't worry. This is a one day bet.
0: It's all T has the patience for with Toby's shenanigans.
1: Welcome to our working relationship. It's basically every day me having a scheme and then being impressed at how long T can deal with me. T, your patience has no bounds. It's amazing what you're willing to tolerate from me on a day-to-day basis.
0: Oh, it's good fun. It's a good fun.
1: No, are you going to say it in a couple hours when I make more Thai puns and you're just like, Toby, stop it!
0: Toby, that's enough now.
1: You're just going to come at me with just a Thai. Come here! Just reach across the table and just try and grab the Thai from me. It's where I get my power. All the puns are stored in the Thai. I'm just a normal bloke when I'm not wearing this. The second I put the Thai on, I want to think about quarterly reports. I'll tell you what I am thinking more about, though, because there's a cool thing happening, which is Toi O Māori Aotearoa is marking its 30th year, championing... Oh, no, the Thai's not working. I can't do pronunciation. Championing... Did it. Māori arts, which is very cool. Absolutely. So very exciting to be celebrating its 30th birthday, celebrating the Māori arts. We'll be telling you a little bit more about obviously what they get up to and how the years have been going for them later.
0: Also, another birthday that needs to be celebrated is Waifetu Mirai's birthday and the kaupapa that we have to talk about later on in the show. You're here with TNT on Aotearoa Tour FM.

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1: We got Justin Bieber, Towers, and Manuka. Later in the show, we're talking about Toi Māori Aotearoa because they're celebrating the big 30 years. Let's talk about all the fantastic work they've been doing celebrating the Māori arts and what they're going to do with their 30th birthday. All that to come and more on Aotearoa Toi FM.
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1: You're here with T and Toby, and coming up, we're going to be talking about the TA Golf Tournament, celebrating the annual birthday of Waifitu Marae. Obviously, a great occasion with golf. Obviously, we do a lot of business, us wearing ties, you know. A lot of business happens on the putting green, on the fairway, all 18 holes. We get a lot of business closures, you know, closing the deal and getting things out there. Doesn't seem to be the case for this one. It just sounds like a community event, celebrating fun and good times and getting people together to celebrate a birthday. I'm not going to be able to do any mergers on that putting green. Oh well. You're here with T and Toby. Ate o Toy FM.
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1: It's always cool to celebrate a birthday in interesting ways, and one of the ways that Waifatu Marae celebrates their birthday is with the Te Aroha Golf 2026 Annual Ambrose Golf Tournament.
0: Yes, and we are out here celebrating Waifatu Marae's birthday over on Trentham Golf Club.
1: Absolutely. It's on Saturday the 12th of September. They're teeing off at 8:30 a.m. and you get to join them for a day of fun, competition and community spirit. So whether you're a seasoned golfer or just keen to be a part of the action, this Ambrose style tournament is a great way to connect and celebrate.
0: If you do want to enter, there is a few things you've got to do. 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
1: Awesome. 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
1: Awesome. And phone number as well, 0274588488. It does cost money if you want to get a team in, $200 for a team of four, but that includes breakfast, lunch and tea, and of course access to the awesome grounds as well. Athi Oto has been out there a couple of times before to cover the games and to see what's going on out there. It's always a wonderful time, and it's cool seeing the community get together to celebrate the birthday and just have a great day out.
0: Absolutely.
1: 100%. 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
1: You hear with T and Toby, keep listening. Toy Māori Aotearoa has celebrated its 30th birthday, 30 years of championing the Māori arts. We're going to give you a catch up on how the past 30 years have been and maybe what's in store for the next 30 years. All that to come and more on Aotearoa FM.

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1: T, you know what's great? The arts.
0: The arts.
1: We like a bit of the arts, and obviously we like organisations and communities that are doing everything they can to support the arts. And when if you're going to mention supporting the arts, especially for Māori, supporting Māori arts, you've got to mention Toi Māori Aotearoa.
0: Absolutely, and they are marking 3 decades of supporting Māori artists and just Māori, Toi Māori, and the audiences around the world.
1: Happy birthday to you. Okay, well,
0: I forgot words for some reason. I was like, how am I forgetting the happy birthday words?
1: I went lyrics from doing the 1, 2, 3, 4 to I just went, yeah. Birthday. Toi Māori Aotearoa is marking the 3-decade point, 30 years of being in the industry championing the Māori arts as well. And it's good to have these types of people on your side. They've been supporting Māori artists and taking Māori art to audiences, not just around the Rohe, but around the world as well. His work has been grounded in whakapapa, whenua, iwi identity, history and tikanga, with Māori artists working within the tikanga of the iwi, plus with communities they engage with as well. This approach has been shaped over the decades as well, with work both in Aotearoa and overseas, and it's cool to have these people absolutely on your side, and especially making a great impression on international audiences, because organizations like this, it's hard to get independent stuff happening locally. It's really cool. It's even more difficult, actually. It's cool when it happens, but it's really difficult to get independent work recognized overseas as well. So that's why you need to work with organizations and groups like this. For example, and it actually makes it happen, because you've got examples of projects have included, like, taking a waka to Europe. We invaded Europe with waka stick. That's awesome. Guess who's back, boys?
0: I mean, they did it twice. Oh, no, sorry. Moving on.
1: We just did it with more style.
0: Yeah, we did.
1: Absolutely. We turned up with wakas. We turned up with a good time going, hey, guys, remember this stick? You remember this stunt? Absolutely, but being able to bring that with Māori carvers working alongside Indigenous artists as well. They worked with that in Canada and the United States. So it hasn't just been... It's been celebrating Māori arts, but it's been celebrating them and championing them on an international stage as well. So that is absolutely awesome to see that going. Especially, it's been quite difficult in recent times, obviously, with changing of governments, changing of budgets as well. Under the current coalition government, Creative NZ's operating budget was cut by 1.3 million over 4 years. Those changes have affected Toi Māori, but it seems like they're still able to pick up their bootstraps and be able to hunker down and still be here for us for the next generation, which is good to see.
0: Absolutely. I just want to point out and note, guys, Toby said shtick, okay?
1: Shtick. Yes.
0: just in case. Because, you know, I've got to back my co-host.
1: Thank you, T. I appreciate that. And hold on, see, just as Ty, I'd like to just send a memo. As per my last email, as mentioned, I mentioned shtick and as in a bit as or a thing bit. Or like a reoccurring bit or a gag or a thing that you do, okay? Right, we're all on the same page now.
0: Back to our birthday song for Toi Māori
1: Aotearoa. Quick, back to singing. It's fine. We'll just distract it with lots of singing. But absolutely, a very happy birthday, the 30th anniversary to Toi Māori Aotearoa. Thank you for sticking around, and hopefully we'll see you for many years ahead and many more decades celebrating Māori and iwi-led initiatives and also celebrating the arts and being able to champion us overseas as well.
0: Yeah,

0: This is Aotearoa News.
1: Koi nei, ko ngā rangona kōrero o te wā.
2: In this update, Auckland Council will reveal three schemes for its congestion charging regime today. They'll apply to different zones of the city and could see charges ranging from $2 to $7, depending on where and when you drive. Council reporter Jacob Jones has more.
3: Option 1 would target the city centre during peak times. Option 2 would hit the city centre plus fringe suburbs like Newmarket, Newton and possibly Parnell and Ponsonby. Option 3 includes the Harbour Bridge to Point Chev and Mount Wellington. The options will be taken to the public in November after the general election.
2: The government council rates cap will end local zero rates rises election campaigns. The bill mandating a 4% cap from 202 meant its first reading in Parliament today. It would also require councils to lift rates a minimum 2% each year. Next local body elections are in 2028, and local government minister Simon Watt says all newly elected officials will have to apply that minimum rise.
4: If it was zero, then in effect there would be a risk that assets were not being upgraded and invested in.
2: The Prime Minister says New Zealand will always back Ukraine as it marks 35 years of independence. Chris Luxon's joined an early morning coalition of the Willing Corps with world leaders and has issued a statement saying Ukraine must and will win the senseless war. Defence Minister Paul Goldsmith is not ruling out further support, including deploying troops to Europe to train Ukrainian soldiers.
5: We've always stood on the side of the rules-based system and countries who have been attacked.
2: Laneway Festival has confirmed a Sunday date for the Music Extravaganza's 2027 Auckland showing. It's returning to Western Springs on February 21, weeks later than this year's Waitangi run. It appears to only be gracing three Sydney cities next year. Melbourne, Sydney and Brisbane, with Adelaide and Perth ditched. The lineup will be revealed late next month. And that's news. To sport, and Jai Arrow has been given special dispensation to make his 99th and 100th NRL appearance for the Rabbitohs. The 31-year-old utility forward has been forced into medical retirement after a motor neuron disease diagnosis. The NRL have approved a one-off rule change allowing South Sydney to have Arrow as an additional player in their final two regular season matches. He'll start both games and be the team's first interchange of the match within the first few seconds. And two of tennis's biggest names await New Zealand's Erin Routliffe and her playing partner, Lloyd Glasspool, in the mixed doubles at the US Open. The pair have secured a place in the main draw, where Serena Williams and Carlos Alcaraz await on Arthur Ashe Stadium. And that's sport. I'm Wendy Petrie.
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1: Welcome along, happy Tuesday. Hope the day's been treating you well and you've been enjoying yourselves as we've been hanging out with you through your day. Not just hanging out with you, but hanging out with you in business chic, in style, for it is not just any Tuesday, but Tiny Tuesday.
0: Tiny Tuesday.
1: T and I enjoying a little bit of the corpo life in terms of alternative styles here with wearing ties on our Tuesday. I've gone for the traditional style of I have a meeting to go to. Of wearing it under a jumper and with a button-up shirt, T. But I'll be honest, T, now I've thought about it and looking at it, you look like a contestant on Survivor, actually. Because occasionally when they get the ties and the bandanas and then they just wear ties like bandanas. So, T, who are you voting out this episode?
0: I was going to say something else, but then I'm also not going to mention. But, I mean, for those who know, you know, sometimes things that happen on a Friday... like after work, a long day at work. Sometimes there's like, you know, that activity that you do.
1: Oh, is it you have to use it as a blindfold for pin the tail on the donkey? Because obviously you're having like a birthday party and you're bringing the people around. I'm bringing it back into PG-13.
0: Yeah, yes, exactly.
1: That casual Friday activity of taking the tie off at the end of the day and just putting it up neatly where it belongs. Remembering you must take that to the dry cleaners on Monday. Does it mean what is it for like the Spider-Man animated movie where it's got John Mulaney as Spider-Ham just going, I just washed my hands, that's why they're wet. No other reason. Welcome to what T and I get up to, where it's just two brain cells smashing into each other at 45 kilometers an hour, just going donk, donk. Absolutely. We appreciate you tuning in and hanging out with us. We hope you're enjoying yourself. We've got some great Wyatha coming up in this hour. On top of that, we are going to be talking about, there is a Pacifica choir that has won gold medals at the Choir Champions. They are gold medalist choir groups, I'm telling you people. T, I have never actually been able to achieve that level and I'm jealous slightly, even though I've done no training for it. Do you get this for skill sets occasionally where you're like, I'm jealous that you've done that even though I have no experience or any skin in the game?
0: Yeah, I put it on my resume.
1: Yeah. It's like when you get jealous of athletes or Olympians. Oh, wow, they can run fast. Go them. Toby, you can't even run up a staircase. And it's like, yeah, I could have. Not gold medal worthy, but go them.
0: Hey, speaking of... just like go them. We have Kaimo Shoku.
1: Yes, we do.
0: And so, you know, details on that co-bubble will be later on in the show. You're here with TNT on RTL.

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1: Here with T and Toby. Anina Waiata, e Whaiakane. We got Harmony, UB40 and Dire Straits. Later in the show, we're going to be talking about the gold medal winning choir from the Pacificas. We'll tell you more about that very soon on Aotearoa 2 FM.

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Hello.

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1: Here with T and Toby, keep listening because we are almost in the final days of August, which means we're in the final days of Wellington on a Plate. And one of the premier events that's happening later this week is Kai Meet Shoku, a great fusion blend between Māori and Japanese cooking and entertainment from both sides as well. 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
1: We've got a collab that is like one for the ages in terms of delicious kai, but from opposite ends of the bank as well. From across the waters, opposite ends of the Pacific, it's kai meets shoku on behalf of Wellington on the Plate.
0: Yes, so like Toby said, you know, we're bringing cultures together, both Māori and Japanese food traditions, flavours, cultures, the lot, entertainment.
1: Absolutely, and it's really cool seeing when they combine those two different cultures together into like a harmonious event as well. And when T mentioned entertainment, she is not kidding, because you are going to have Te Matatini regional winners Te Kapaka o Pukeatoa and Japanese taiko drummers Taikoza providing the entertainment for the night, whilst providing a range of kai from both Māori origins and also Japanese origins, getting that nice harmonious connection in there as well. It is a 5-course dinner with matched beverages for all the courses whilst you're enjoying that Māori and Japanese entertainment.
0: Yes, for one night only.
1: One night!
0: One night.
1: Just one
0: only.
1: Unforgettable night of cool fusion flavours as well. It's being brought to you, it's being spearheaded by the two chefs, Chef Joe McLeod from Ngāi Tūhoe, and they're bringing more than 40 years of experience as an international chef alongside 6 decades spent researching, recording and reconnecting Mātauranga Kai Māori. And also there is Chef Kiko Kuakino, who's travelled in Japan, where her Michelin star restaurant reflects a practice rooted in wild mountain vegetables, fermentation and the rhythms of Japanese snow country as well. So all of those two, like, absolute powerhouses of chefs from different regions coming together, being represented by Te Atiawa at Pepitea Marae, and you get Kai Meet Shoku.
0: Yes, and the partnership is involving Te Runanganui o Te Atiawa plus Wellington Culinary Events Trust and E Kai Māori. So, you know, we've got to give a round of applause and a ngā mihi, because, I mean, we wouldn't be able to have kaupapas if it wasn't for things like this.
1: Absolutely. So if you want to go out there and properly treat yourself to an awesome night out happening at Pepitea Marae this Saturday, the 29th of August, from 6pm to 10:30pm, you got to head on over to visawellingtononaplate.com, go find Kai Meet Shoku, get your tickets, and go along to a night of Māori and Japanese delicacy and entertainment.
0: Yeah. 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
1: You're here with T and Toby. Keep listening. We're going to be talking about the Māori Pacifica Choir that is representing Aotearoa up at the World Choir Games. And just represented, they've brought home the gold, baby. We'll tell you more about that soon on Ngāti Wotoa FM.

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1: There's always cool stories about people who are just representing Aotearoa on a world stage, and we love talking about them. And this one is a cool one because it's the Māori Pacifica Choir that went to the World Choir Games. Get out of the way, Olympics and Commonwealth. It's time for the World Choir Games. We got every choir available in the world, and guess what? We've got the best choir in the world, people.
0: Yes, because congratulations
1: yes.
0: to the United Auckland Gospel Choir, who dominated with gold and bring it home. I mean, let's just play a bit of, you know, what Sweden got to hear from
1: Sweden
0: at the competitions.

0: them harmonies.
1: That's coming across on a video. So with video compression, and obviously there's only so much emotion it can grab going into headphones than going out to you. How, you know, you occasionally get that in like really big performances where you're sitting in the room where you can just feel all the dopamine and all your nerves and everything just rush through you. How crazy must that feel in the room? Because I'm bordering on describing that as angelic. You occasionally get that with performances. You're like, that is another level. And just through a social media video.
0: Absolutely.
1: I'm getting that vibe from it as well. It's a 50-strong group who are predominantly Māori and Pacifica, and they were the only New Zealand Pacific team to compete in the whole competition, traditionally dominated by teams from the US and the United Kingdom as well. The last World Choir Games were held actually in Tamaki Makaurau back in 2024, with each competition hosting two levels, open competition and a champions competition, which is the event's top tier. They were invited, Māori Pacifica, the Auckland choir were invited to the international community when Auckland hosted the World Choir Games. For the first time, it came to Aotearoa, so that was about 11,000 singers from roughly 150 choirs in 40 countries who came back in 24. They were invited into the open competition because there's two competitions, open and champions champion, and because unfortunately at the time they were not eligible for champions, so they went into kind of the open category, the exhibition category, you could say. So they entered and they won gold for the open competition and the entire category for the gospel, which is super cool. And then so off the back of that 24 success, they flew all the way
0: to Sweden.
1: Sweden. They visited Sweden and they were able to represent again, and not just represent, but bring home the gold for a second year in a row. We have a 2x gold winning Māori Pacifica choir that has proven itself on the world stage.
0: Go clap.
1: Congratulations, that is super awesome.
0: Absolutely.
1: T, did you ever do any choir things?
0: I did, actually. In school, I was part of what was it called?
1: A choir. It's called a choir team.
0: I was trying to remember the actual name of the choir, but a generational choir, which was a statewide choir where all the schools joined up to sing behind artists, like Australian artists.
1: Oh, that's cool.
0: So that was cool. And then, you know, there's like, because your girl grew up a church girl. And so, you know, we were always told to sing the high parts.
1: Oh, goodness.
0: So we were always thrown. Yes.
1: Get the helium.
0: Get the gum. Open the vocal cords. You know, like, I know every trick in the book to, you know, keep one's vocal cords.
1: Guys, the high part's coming. Hold on tight, everyone.
0: But, yeah, what about you?
1: Would you believe with this voice and this range of vocals? No, not really.
0: Really?
1: I was never much of a singer. I do it in the shower and messing around, replacing keywords and songs to make them funnier. As a kid, never had to do much community choir, just wasn't given the role. The only choir accolades I can think of, because occasionally we did group sing-alongs, but that was just internally for the school, for people just having fun singing. The only one I can think of where it was done properly was

0: a nerve-wracking thing.
1: Oh, absolutely. You know, just being in a part of, you know, a team of vocal, like, you know, just vocal unity.
0: Absolutely. But on the bright side, they were all young children with a similar level of musical experience to me. So don't worry, that unity was tender at best. And it was just a bunch of kids screaming the verses.
1: I mean, when you have kids singing songs, all you can do is just go, oh, sweet.
0: It has its own, as I go for my art gallery, you know, my art connoisseur voice. It has its own particular charm to it. It's got its own flavour of a certain style, a certain appeal to it of let's get a group of like 20 plus small children to just belt out the chorus in some level of range, and maybe they'll self-harmonize.
1: I will say, thanks to being in, you know, those in public spaces where you had to kind of be in front of, you know, crowds, it does do something for your confidence, you know.
0: Yes.
1: and just like public front-facing type situations.
0: I get what you mean on that. I never had much of those because there was just that instance and the stage lights blind you so you can't see the audience as badly unless there's a bit of a dimming moment. I had that slightly with performances because even though I didn't have that with choir, I had that with live theatre.
1: Mm.
0: With doing live theatre performances to an audience that you definitely could see. And sure, it's an audience of your peers and your family's peers, your peers' families. But there is still that nerve-wracking thing of, I don't know many of you that well and, oh, what's going on? Do the scene, say the line. But there you go. I don't think T and I are lined up for a gold medal anytime soon at the World Choir Awards, especially when you've got a group as good as the United Auckland Gospel Choir, 2 times gold winners both here and in Sweden. And absolutely, congratulations to the group for doing that. Pucky Pucky's all round. Awesome stuff there, and we are just, we tip the hats, we are in honour and awe of you, and so I think we won't be quitting our day jobs, will we, T?
1: No, we won't always be radio.
0: We won't be quitting, but we will be wrapping up.
1: Yes, and so it's time for us to wrap it on up, guys. I just want to say to you,
0: thank you for tuning in. All right, I'll stop that.
1: Your girl was a bit rusty on that. I was like, what's happening?
0: I'm trying to get the harmonies, T. Come on. Where's that weird harmonica thing that a cappella groups use that just tell you a note? Yeah, no, okay, we are rusty. But thank you for tuning in, hanging out with us on your Tuesday. We do appreciate it. It's always a good bit of fun listening to some awesome wines and having some great corridor as well.
1: Yes, yeah, stick around because Cyan is here from 3 to 6.
0: An actually talented singer.
1: Yes, someone who can actually sing.
0: She can hold a note. I can hold a broken glass pane from me smashing it with my voice.
1: You've got Maka in the morning and yep, back with us tomorrow from 11 to 3.
0: Absolutely. Also, keep an eye out because we've got show and tell coming up tomorrow as well. T and I have to bring in some interesting items. We'll tell you more about that. Our popo.
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0: Ka kite!
1: Cheers.

0: Arawala-Kōrero o Te Wā.
1: In this update, Local Government Minister Simon Watts warns councils will need strong justification to get approval to lift rates higher than the incoming rates cap. The government's clarified key aspects of its plan to cap council rates hike at 4%, which is expected to come into force in 2029. Watts says the government's consulted on when it should be lenient and landed on rare circumstances like natural disasters or insolvency.
2: That is an important mechanism because it is, in effect, a safety valve that was identified through the conversation dialogue we consulted with the rate agencies.
1: Police say a long-running Auckland investigation has shut down a Vietnamese syndicate alleging one of the largest cannabis-growing networks of its kind. Jordan Dunn has more.
3: Across 10 months, Operation Blackout turned up more than 5 tonnes of cannabis material from more than 50 rental properties. 19 search warrants were executed across the city last week and 12 people landed with dozens of charges. Police say 11 Vietnamese crop sitters have been deported and prosecution is pending for 5 more.
1: Ukraine is hoping for a boost in its air defence as world leaders gather in Kyiv to mark the country's 35th Independence Day. Britain and France have committed to lifting military support and speeding up deliveries of defensive weapons. Ukraine's President Volodymyr Zelensky says he's hoping to stock up as they head into autumn.
4: We need at least 300 Patriot missiles for the winter and for the cold month. Every missile means lives to be saved.
1: Auckland University is celebrating 10 years of bringing ideas to bars around the city. Tonight is Auckland Uni's 10th iteration of Raising the Bar, with 20 lecturers and professors delivering talks across 10 bars. Alumni Relations Manager Peter Papagiannis says topics can range from Disney music to heart health.
5: They can go learn about it from a world-renowned expert at the pub down the road. Quick talk, 45 minutes, no slides, presented in a bit more casual way.
1: And that's news. To sport, and ASB Classic Tournament Director Nicholas Lamperin is off to tennis's US Open, aiming to find company for reigning women's champion Elena Svitolina next January. The world number 9 has been announced as the first player signed on for the Auckland event. Silver Ferns defender Kara Stipe is leaving the Southern Steel after signing a one-year deal with the Melbourne Vixens for the 2027 Super Netball season. Her Steel teammate from this season, mid-quarter Kimiora Poi, confirmed her move to the Queensland Firebirds this morning. Ferns shooter Amelia Walmsley has announced she's leaving the Northern Stars after one season. Speculation mounts she'll join Stipe at the Vixens. And Knights wing Dom Young and back rower Tyson Frizzell will miss their NRL league match against the Warriors in Auckland on Sunday through suspension. That's sport. I'm Wendy Petrie.
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0: This is Aotearoa News.
1: In this update, Auckland Council will reveal three schemes for its congestion charging regime today. They'll apply to different zones of the city and could see charges range from $2 to $7 depending on where and when you drive. Council reporter Jacob Jones has more.
2: Option 1 would target the city centre during peak times. Option 2 would hit the city centre plus fringe suburbs like Newmarket, Newton and possibly Parnell and Ponsonby. Option 3 includes the Harbour Bridge to Point Chev in Mount Wellington. The options will be taken to the public in November after the general election.
1: Labor's announced it will support National's bill to ban social media for under-16s through its first reading, but wants it done before the election. The government introduced a bill yesterday to legally require platforms like Instagram and TikTok to have age restrictions for setting up accounts. New Zealand First and ACT won't support it, meaning National needs Labor's votes for it to pass. Leader Chris Hipkins says the party has support and there's no reason to delay.
3: We will give them the numbers to pass the bill through its first reading before the election so that the process can get underway and the new government, after the election, can get the bill implemented.
1: A coroner's inquest into the drowning death of a 25-year-old teacher on Wellington's waterfront is entering its final day. Isaac Levings had tried to attend a concert in the city in 2023, but was removed by security for being drunk, Tobias McIntosh reports.
4: The inquest yesterday heard safety recommendations for Wellington's waterfront after a 2021 death still weren't complete before another fatality 2 years later. Council Chief Operating Officer James Roberts says plans for further safety measures outside the current lighting upgrades also aren't currently on the plans. He continues answering questions today.
1: Sky City's revealed it's rejected a takeover offer from an American private equity vulture fund made 3 months ago. Former radio and TV3 company MediaWorks owner Oaktree put up the bid in May. And that's news. To sport, and Warriors Chief Executive Cameron George is planning to host any finals matches at Mount Smart Stadium unless he hears otherwise. Australian media reporting the NRL may force both the Warriors and Sharks to play at larger grounds. Mount Smart has a capacity of 25,000. Eden Park can double that. George says, though, he's unaware of any changes coming from head office.
5: I haven't had a phone call from the NRL, so I'm just focused on this week. They know my position, and if Peter Volandis or the NRL wish to have a chat about it, I'm sure they'll reach out.
1: Court documents claim San Francisco 49ers owner Jed York, whose family is worth an estimated $14.2 billion, has been arrested under suspicion of trying to pay around $235 to engage in prostitution services at an Ohio trailer park. He was taken into custody by an agent working for a human trafficking task force. And that's sport. I'm Wendy Petrie. This

0: All the best throwbacks, 90s and more.
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0: Like to congratulate you. Congratulations.
1: 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You be killing them.
0: And you just came from the gym clothes. In a fitted cap and some Timbos. In a pair of flats, well-trimmed toes. Camera in the mirror, BBM pose. Still killing them hoes. You still killing them hoes. You still killing them hoes.
2: All the best throwbacks. All the best throwbacks.

0: This is Aotearoa News.
1: In this update, the government is clarifying its plan to cap rates hikes, warning it'll be tough on councils sinking exemptions. They'll need to consider the impact on long-term plans from next July to prepare for 4% maximum rate rises from 2029. Here's senior political reporter Azaria Howe.
2: Local Government Minister Simon Watts says there will be limited circumstances where councils need flexibility, such as recovering from a natural disaster. He says exemptions won't be granted lightly and will only be available in exceptional circumstances with strong justification.
1: The Education Minister says she's pleased Labor has fallen in step with most Kiwis in supporting banning social media for under-16s. Labor's announced today it'll vote for National's bill to select committee, but wants it before the election. It's thought the bill introduced yesterday is unlikely to get to that first reading so soon. Erica Stanford says it would ideally get there before the end of term, but it's not her decision.
3: There's not much time, but that'll have to be a conversation that the Leader of the House has with the Prime Minister.
1: Police say a long-running Auckland investigation has shut down a Vietnamese syndicate, allegedly one of the largest cannabis-growing networks of its kind. Jordan Dunn has more.
4: Across 10 months, Operation Blackout turned up more than 5 tonnes of cannabis material from more than 50 rental properties. 19 search warrants were executed across the city last week, and 12 people landed with dozens of charges. Police say 11 Vietnamese crop sitters have been deported, and prosecution is pending for 5 more.
1: Mediafern NZME has returned to a profit despite tough trading conditions. In the 6 months to June, the Newstalk ZB owner posted a post-tax profit of $6.6 million compared to a $400,000 loss last year. Net debt reduced by $13.9 million to $19.4 million. The media firm says trading conditions remain volatile, with consumer confidence soft, discretionary spending restrained, and uneven advertising demand. And that's news. To sport and praise for the most prolific member of the All Blacks touring party in South Africa. Halfback Kyle Preston will come off the bench against the Lions, having played a part in all 5 tour games so far. Match captain Patrick Tuipulotu reckons Preston's work ethic came from his previous career.
5: That's what you get with Drainley, isn't it? You're pretty hard workers and get stuck in. So
6: his work ethic and see him around our team room and medical, just making sure his body's right. It's been a pretty big few weeks for him.
1: Warriors Chief Executive Cameron George insists they're planning to host finals matches at Mount Smart Stadium until he hears otherwise. Australian media reporting the NRL may force both the Warriors and Sharks to play at larger grounds. And Silver Ferns defender Kara Steiff has signed a 1-year deal with the Melbourne Vixens for 2027. That's sport. I'm Wendy Petrie.
0: This is Aotearoa Wellington's

0: Kia ora, my name's Joel, I'm the lead singer and guitarist.
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4: 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All the best throwbacks,
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0: This is Aotearoa News.
1: In this update, Auckland's mayor says ratepayers will end up worse off under council rates caps. The government's given more details today of its plan to force councils to keep rate hikes at a maximum 4% from 2029. Jordan Dunn has more.
2: Mayor Wayne Brown says councils work hard to keep rises down while paying for services and major projects like the City Rail Link. He says a cap could affect Auckland Council's credit rating, making it more expensive to pay the interest on funding projects. Brown says this could ultimately increase borrowing costs, further pressuring rates.
1: A couple found dead last week in a Gisborne cabin had been given 2 weeks to leave by landowner NZTA after visits over months. The cabin was in an NZTA road reserve by State Highway 35, Awapuni Road, behind Poverty Bay Golf Course. Jacob Jones reports.
3: The 59-year-old man and woman, aged 42, were found dead last Wednesday. Police are waiting for more test results to determine the causes of death, but it's not being treated as suspicious.
1: A strong result for global travel and rental vehicle operator Tourism Holdings. Its underlying earnings before interest and tax rose 17% in the year to June, surpassing $105 million. The total revenue was down 5% on almost $853 million. New Zealand rental revenue grew more than 23%, over $157 million, and its Kiwi fleet increased by just over 600 vehicles. The Prime Minister says New Zealand will always back Ukraine as it marks 35 years of independence. Chris Luxon joined an early morning coalition of the willing call with world leaders and has issued a statement saying Ukraine must and will win this senseless war. Defence Minister Paul Goldsmith is not ruling out further support, including deploying troops to Europe to train Ukrainian soldiers.
4: We've always stood on the side of the rules-based system and countries who have been attacked.
1: And that's news. To sport, and Warriors boss Cameron George maintains a finals match at Eden Park wouldn't be a true home game. Australian media are reporting the NRL may implement new powers and force both the Warriors and Sharks to play at larger grounds. George feels it's only fair their regular season home remains just that for the finals.
5: It's about them coming to us and having to do the heavy lifting of the travel that we're so used to and coming into Go Media Stadium, and our boys like to own our home, and it's an area that we're very proud of and a ground that we take a lot of pride in.
1: All gas, no breaks for the All Blacks locks as they prepare to face the Lions in Johannesburg tomorrow morning. With Josh Lord ruled out of the second test, at least one of the second rowers playing at Ellis Park will be required to back up in Cape Town on Sunday. Match captain tomorrow, Patrick Tuipulotu, is one of those options, but says you can't play with a risk-averse mentality. And that's sport. I'm Wendy Petrie.

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1: Knights with the well, and proud to announce the winners Ngākai Toa from the Aotearoa Wellington Regional Sports Awards. Congratulations going out to the coach of the year in the performance section, Thomas Makia for softball, for the community, Gary Gibson for cycling. Big shout out for the leadership award winner, Robin Morete Mōna Mahi, Kairoto I Te Ao Riki for rugby league, and volunteer of the year, Matt Warren for surf life saving and also canoeing. Other winners, the Disabled Sportsperson of the Year, congratulations to Rory Mead for paracycling. Rangatahi Sportsperson of the Year winner was Joe Martin for athletics. And mihi ana ki te tīma o te tau, the Team of the Year, the Wellington Phoenix Woman, and pai kākāriki under-23 Women's Surf Boats Crew. Just some of the winners from the recent Aotearoa Wellington Regional Sports Awards, and you can watch the full coverage up on our Aotearoa FM YouTube channel. So we are no full details online at aotearoa.fm.com. Aotearoa.

Community Notice Board. Nights in the Wild, letting you know about some markets. Of course, Brewtown every Sunday from 8 a.m. to 2 p.m. for the Farmers Market. Also here in the Lower Hutt City, Dowse Square is the Hutt City Night Markets every Thursday from 4 to 8 p.m. And speaking of markets, if you want to fundraise, te rā o te raukura, save the date. Yes, Te Whiti Park, ki konei ki Waiwhetū, is going to be hosting Te Rā o Te Raukura, and we've got store registrations currently open. You can email info at terāoteraukura.com. Finally, if you've got a partner, flick us an email on air at rtiobo.com. All the best throwbacks.

0: This is Aotearoa News.
1: In this update, the Education Minister says she's pleased Labour's fallen in step with most Kiwis in supporting banning social media for under-16s. Labour's announced today it'll vote for National's bill to select committee, but wants it before the election. It's thought the bill introduced yesterday is unlikely to get to that first reading so soon. Erica Stanford says it would ideally get there before the end of term, but it's not her decision.
2: There's not much time, but that'll have to be a conversation that the Leader of the House has with the Prime Minister.
1: New Zealand First's leader is signalling support for the government's rates capping bill. The bill has been introduced to Parliament today and would restrict annual rises to 4% from 2029. Councils would be expected to prepare for it from next July. Winston Peters says rates capping isn't the perfect answer, but it needs to be addressed.
3: We've got to make an effort to try and send some guidelines out there, because there's about five councils inside the inflationary rate, like Whanganui, and the rest are all outside of it.
1: Police say a long-running Auckland investigation has shut down a Vietnamese syndicate, allegedly one of the largest cannabis-growing networks of its kind. Across 10 months, Operation Blackout turned up more than 5 tons of cannabis material from more than 50 rental properties. 19 search warrants were executed across the city last week, and 12 people landed with dozens of charges. Police say 11 Vietnamese crop sitters have been deported and prosecutions pending for 5 more. Business leader Dame Therese Walsh has set up a Give a Little page for the family of a young Manawatu police officer fighting for his life. A vehicle hit and threw the constable several metres as he was laying road spikes on Kairanga Bunnythorpe Road about 2 a.m. on Saturday. He's said to be stable on a ventilator in Wellington Hospital. Walsh says his family have stayed close at his bedside.
4: He has a little one, a very little one, a partner, so that's really, really difficult when you're a very young police officer.
1: The page has now raised more than $33,000 since yesterday. That's news. In sport, Warriors CEO Cameron George believes their Mount Smart base is more than big enough to host their NRL finals fixtures. The NRL is rumoured to be considering moving Warriors and Sharks home finals matches to larger stadiums in order to maximise gate takings. George says if the Warriors are forced to move to Eden Park, it opens up a potential can of worms for the competition's governing body.
5: We have a stadium that has in excess of 25,000 people that can come. Parramatta's in the finals, they'll have to move to Homebush. Melbourne's in the final, they'll have to move to the MCG.
1: Meanwhile, Tamaiti Martin has recovered from his hamstring injury and will reunite with Chanel Harris-Tavita in the halves for the Warriors' home clash against Newcastle on Sunday. A hint of scramble and confusion for Springboks coach Rassie Erasmus as they prepare to keep the test series alive against the All Blacks in Cape Town on Sunday morning. But Erasmus has refused to panic on the selection front, making just 3 changes to his starting 15 back line, 2 of which are injury enforced. That's sport. I'm Stuart Willey.
0: This is Aotearoa, Wellington's

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3: 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Also, a Grammy Award winner Ashante returns to Aotearoa this coming November. Yes, if you want to check out, man, one of the finest on the international R&B scene. 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
1: Nights with Noel, mena kōrero, mai te Aotearoa toa Wellington Regional Sports Awards. Time to share with you the winners and club of the year. Tēnā koutou, ulalei, wainui mata, nepo. Nei rā te mihi ki a koutou. Officials of the year for the performance section, Zach Prendergast for cycling. And of course, congratulations for the community award and the official of the year, La Winitana for rugby league. Also, some beautiful kaupapa and people were acknowledged in the Wellington City Council Community Impact Award. Congratulations going to Crystal Nikana for the Hauora Initiative, Joe Allen for rugby, and Petone Rowing Club for rowing, and the Wellington Samoa Kirikiti Association for reviving kirikiti ki roto I te whanganui ātara. That is some of the winners for the Aotearoa Tour Wellington Regional Sports Awards, proudly brought to you by Te Runanga o Toa Rangatira, Te Runanga Nui o Te Aotearoa, me nuku ora. And don't forget, you can watch the full coverage of the live stream up on our Aotearoa Tour FM YouTube channel. 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

Eastbourne Community Hall on the 26th of September. You must register to attend. Nā reira, tiruhia ki te ipurangi pukamata. Ngā tai whiringa, give them a bit of a like, a bit of a follow. As no doubt we got whākapa representing Aorohe ko ngā tai whiringa, ko ngā puke atua kapahaka, ko te pū toikura me tū te maungaroa. Kia kaha koutou katoa. And if you got a partner, we'd love to share that for you, simply email Oni at rtiowa.com.

0: This is Aotearoa News.
1: In this update, emergency services are attending a serious crash involving a car and a pedestrian in Sunnynook on Auckland's North Shore. Police were called to reports of serious injuries at a supermarket car park at about 6:30 p.m. Labour's announced it will support National's bill to ban social media for under-16s through its first reading, but wants it done before the election. The government introduced a bill yesterday to legally require platforms like Instagram and TikTok to have age restrictions for setting up accounts. New Zealand First and ACT won't support it, meaning National needs Labour's votes for it to pass. Leader Chris Hipkins says with his party's support, there's no reason to delay.
2: We will give them the numbers to pass the bill through its first reading before the election so that the process can get underway and the new government, after the election, can get the bill implemented.
1: Local Government Minister Simon Watts warns councils will need strong justification to get approval to lift rates higher than the incoming rates cap. The government's clarified key aspects of its plan to cap rate hikes at 4%, expected to come into force in 2029. Watts says the government consulted on when to be lenient, landing on rare circumstances like natural disasters or insolvency.
3: That is an important mechanism because it is, in effect, a safety valve that was identified through the conversation dialogue we consulted with the rate agencies.
1: The holding company of Kiwi Bank is making an 11th-hour push for TSB before it's sold to Heartland. Toy Foundation trustees are due to vote tomorrow on progressing the $620 million deal. Kiwi Group Capital has doubled down on its desire to buy TSB after publicly revealing interest last week, calling its offer superior. Ukraine's hoping for a boost in its air defences as world leaders gather in Kyiv, marking the country's 35th Independence Day. Britain and France have committed to lifting military support and speeding up deliveries of defensive weapons. Ukraine's President Volodymyr Zelensky says he needs to stock up.
4: We need at least 300 Patriot missiles for the winter and for the cold months. Every missile means lives to be saved.
1: That's news. In sport, praise for the most prolific member of the All Blacks touring party in South Africa. Halfback Kyle Preston will come off the bench against the Lions, having played a part in all five tour games so far. Match captain Patrick Tuipulotu Ofa Tuonga Fassi reckons Preston's work ethic came from his previous career before rugby.
5: So you get with drain layers, isn't it? Pretty hard workers and get stuck in. So
6: his work ethic and see him around the team room and medical, just making sure his body's right. It's been a pretty big few weeks for him.
1: Warriors chief executive Cameron George insists they are planning to host finals matches at Mount Smart Stadium until he hears otherwise. Australian media are reporting the NRL may force both the Warriors and the Sharks to play at larger grounds. And the ASB Classic Tennis Tournament has sealed a first big name for next January's tournament. Reigning champion and world number nine, Yelena Svitolina, has signed on to defend her title. That's sport. I'm Stuart Willie.

0: Ngā Whānui Arohe, Community Notice Board.
1: E te whānau for you golf lovers, the annual Ambrose Golf Tournament brewing up to celebrate Waiwhetū Marae. 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That is kunga.rereti@rātiawa.com.

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0: Mohai, come up on Mohai.
1: Tera kawa te pake ha e patu patu akine.
2: This is Aotearoa News.
3: In this update, the local government minister is warning councils will need strong justification to get approval to lift rates higher than the proposed rates cap. The government's clarified aspects of its plan to cap rate hikes at 4% expected to come into force in 2029. Simon Watts says the government consulted on when to be lenient, landing on rare circumstances like natural disasters or insolvency.
4: That is an important mechanism because it is, in effect, a safety valve that was identified through the conversation dialogue we consulted with the rating agencies.
3: Labor says it'll support National's bill to ban social media for under-16s through its first reading, but wants it done before the election. It would make platforms like Instagram and TikTok set up age restrictions for opening accounts. National needs Labor's votes because New Zealand First and ACT will vote against the bill. Chris Hipkins says his party's support means there's no reason for delay.

0: We will give them the numbers to pass the bill through its first reading before the election so that the process can get underway and the new government, after the election, can get the bill implemented.
1: Emergency services are attending a serious crash involving a car and a pedestrian in Sunnynook on Auckland's North Shore. Police were called to reports of serious injuries at a supermarket car park at about 6:30 this evening. The holding company behind Kiwi Bank is making an 11th hour push to buy TSB before it's sold to Heartland. Toy Foundation trustees are due to vote tomorrow on progressing the $620 million deal for the Taranaki-based bank. Kiwi Group Capital has doubled down on its desire to buy TSB after publicly revealing interest last week, calling its offer superior. Massey University accountancy and finance head Claire Matthews says Kiwi Bank wants an opportunity to grow.
2: It's really just more of what they're already offering, and it's just concentrated in a particular part of the country. So it's not obvious why it would be particularly attractive.
1: That's news. In sport, all gas, no brakes for the All Blacks locks as they prepare to face the Lions in Johannesburg tomorrow morning. With Josh Lord ruled out of the second test, at least one of the second rows playing at Ellis Park will be needed to back up in Cape Town on Sunday. Match captain tomorrow, Patrick Tuipulotu, is one of those options, but says you can't play with a risk-averse mentality.
3: The moment you think about it, that's when you start getting hurt. So with rugby, you've got to be 100% in, otherwise you start getting injured and hurt.
1: ASB Classic Tournament Director Nicolas Lamparin is off to tennis's US Open, aiming to find company for reigning women's champion Yelena Svitolina next January. World number 9's been announced as the first player signed on for the Auckland event. Lamparin says he's heading to New York hoping to confirm more big names and rising stars alongside Svitolina.
4: She's in the top 10, but because she won last year, she's allowed to play this year. But we also have a number of exemptions for players ranked between 11 and 30, which we are targeting at the moment.
1: That's sport. I'm Stuart Willey. This

0: 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So far back.
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0: is Aotearoa News.
1: In this update, the Education Minister says she's pleased Labour's fallen in step with most Kiwis in supporting banning social media for under-16s. Labour's announced it'll vote for National's bill to select committee, but wants it before the election. It's thought the bill, introduced on Monday, is unlikely to get to that first reading so soon. Erica Stanford says it would ideally get there before the end of term, but it's not her decision.
2: There's not much time, but that'll have to be a conversation that the Leader of the House has with the Prime Minister.
1: A $9.7 million funding boost going into protecting national parks from wild goats and deer over 4 years. It's funded through the International Visitor Conservation and Tourism Levy and will target populations in North and South Island conservation areas and national parks. Conservation Minister Tama Potaka says unchecked, the animals cause significant damage and affect productivity for farmers and land managers. He says the move will strengthen monitoring and control efforts and reduce the risk of animals resurging. Business leader Dame Therese Walsh has set up a Give a Little page for the family of a young Manawatu police officer fighting for his life. A vehicle hit and threw the constable several metres as he was laying road spikes on Kairanga Bunnythorpe Road about 2 a.m. on Saturday. He's now stable on a ventilator in Wellington Hospital. Walsh says his family has stayed close at his bedside.
3: He has a little one, a very little one, and a partner, so that's really, really difficult when you're a very young police officer.
1: The appeal has now attracted $40,000 in donations. The UN chief says the world urgently needs rules to deal with autonomous weapons. Alongside the International Red Cross, Antonio Guterres is warning AI-driven systems that can kill without human involvement will soon be used in conflict. A meeting in Geneva next week will consider potential legally binding restrictions. That's news. In sport, praise for the most prolific member of the All Blacks touring party in South Africa. Halfback Kyle Preston will come off the bench against the Lions, having played a part in all 5 tour games so far. Match captain Patrick Tuipulotu reckons Preston's work ethic came from his previous career.
4: That's what you get with Drainley, isn't it? Pretty hard workers and get stuck in, so his work ethic and see him around the team room and medical, just making sure his body's right. Pretty big few weeks for him.
1: Warriors CEO Cameron George believes their Mount Smart base is more than big enough to host their finals fixtures. The NRL is rumoured to be considering moving Warriors' home finals matches to a larger stadium to maximise gate takings. ASB Classic Tennis Tournament director Nicolas Lamparin is pleased to have sealed his first big name for next January, reigning women's champion Elena Svetolina. That's sport. I'm Stuart Wheeler.
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1: In this update, the Education Minister says she's pleased Labor's fallen in step with most Kiwis in supporting banning social media for under-16s. Labor's announced it'll vote for National's bill to select committee, but wants it before the election. It's thought the bill, introduced on Monday, is unlikely to get to that first reading so soon. Erica Stanford says it would ideally get there before the end of term, but it's not her decision.
2: There's not much time, but that'll have to be a conversation that the Leader of the House has with the Prime Minister.
1: A $9.7 million funding boost going into protecting national parks from wild goats and deer over 4 years. It's funded through the International Visitor Conservation and Tourism Levy and will target populations in North and South Island conservation areas and national parks. Conservation Minister Tama Potaka says unchecked, the animals cause significant damage and affect productivity for farmers and land managers. He says the move will strengthen monitoring and control efforts and reduce the risk of animals resurging. Business leader Dame Therese Walsh has set up a Give a Little page for the family of a young Manawatu police officer fighting for his life. A vehicle hit and threw the constable several metres as he was laying road spikes on Kairanga Bunnythorpe Road about 2 a.m. on Saturday. He's now stable on a ventilator in Wellington Hospital. Walsh says his family has stayed close at his bedside.
3: He has a little one, a very little one, and a partner, so that's really, really difficult when you're a very young police officer.
1: The appeal has now attracted $40,000 in donations. The UN chief says the world urgently needs rules to deal with autonomous weapons. Alongside the International Red Cross, Antonio Guterres is warning AI-driven systems that can kill without human involvement will soon be used in conflict. A meeting in Geneva next week will consider potential legally binding restrictions. That's news. In sport, praise for the most prolific member of the All Blacks touring party in South Africa. Halfback Kyle Preston will come off the bench against the Lions, having played a part in all 5 tour games so far. Match captain Patrick Tuipulotu reckons Preston's work ethic came from his previous career.
4: So you get with adrenaline, isn't it? Pretty hard workers and get stuck in. So
5: his work ethic and see him around the team room and medical, just making sure his body's right. It's been a pretty big few weeks for him.
1: Warriors CEO Cameron George believes their Mount Smart base is more than big enough to host their finals fixtures. The NRL is rumoured to be considering moving Warriors' home finals matches to a larger stadium to maximise gate takings. ASB Classic tennis tournament director Nicolas Lamparin

0: 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Aotearoa 4.
1: Non-stop 30.
0: 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Throwbacks back to back.

0: This is Aotearoa News.
1: In this update, the Education Minister says she's pleased Labour's fallen in step with most Kiwis in supporting banning social media for under-16s. Labour's announced it'll vote for National's bill to select committee, but wants it before the election. It's thought the bill, introduced on Monday, is unlikely to get to that first reading so soon. Erica Stanford says it would ideally get there before the end of term, but it's not her decision.
2: There's not much time, but that'll have to be a conversation that the Leader of the House has with the Prime Minister.
1: A $9.7 million funding boost going into protecting national parks from wild goats and deer over 4 years. It's funded through the International Visitor Conservation and Tourism Levy and will target populations in North and South Island conservation areas and national parks. Conservation Minister Tama Potaka says unchecked, the animals cause significant damage and affect productivity for farmers and land managers. He says the move will strengthen monitoring and control efforts and reduce the risk of animals resurging. Business leader Dame Therese Walsh has set up a Give a Little page for the family of a young Manawatu police officer fighting for his life. A vehicle hit and threw the constable several metres as he was laying road spikes on Kairanga Bunnythorpe Road about 2 a.m. on Saturday. He's now stable on a ventilator in Wellington Hospital. Walsh says his family has stayed close at his bedside.
3: He has a little one, a very little one, and a partner, so that's really, really difficult when you're a very young police officer.
1: The appeal has now attracted $40,000 in donations. The UN chief says the world urgently needs rules to deal with autonomous weapons. Alongside the International Red Cross, Antonio Guterres is warning AI-driven systems that can kill without human involvement will soon be used in conflict. A meeting in Geneva next week will consider potential legally binding restrictions. That's news. In sport, praise for the most prolific member of the All Blacks touring party in South Africa. Halfback Kyle Preston will come off the bench against the Lions, having played a part in all 5 tour games so far. Match captain Patrick Tuipulotu reckons Preston's work ethic came from his previous career.
4: That's what you get with drain layers, isn't it? Pretty hard workers and get stuck in, so
5: his work ethic, and see him around our team room and medical, just making sure his body's right. Pretty big few weeks for him.
1: Warriors CEO Cameron George believes their Mount Smart base is more than big enough to host their finals fixtures. The NRL is rumoured to be considering moving Warriors' home finals matches to a larger stadium to maximise gate takings. ASB Classic Tennis Tournament director Nicolas Lamparin is pleased to have sealed his first big name for next January, reigning women's champion Elena Svetolina. That's sport. I'm Stuart Williams.
0: This is Aotearoa. Wellington's

0: This is Aotearoa News.
1: In this update, the Education Minister says she's pleased Labour's fallen in step with most Kiwis in supporting banning social media for under-16s. Labour's announced it'll vote for National's bill to select committee, but wants it before the election. It's thought the bill, introduced on Monday, is unlikely to get to that first reading so soon. Erica Stanford says it would ideally get there before the end of term, but it's not her decision.
2: There's not much time, but that'll have to be a conversation that the Leader of the House has with the Prime Minister.
1: A $9.7 million funding boost is going into protecting national parks from wild goats and deer over 4 years. It's funded through the International Visitor Conservation and Tourism Levy and will target populations in North and South Island conservation areas and national parks. Conservation Minister Tama Potaka says unchecked, the animals cause significant damage and affect productivity for farmers and land managers. He says the move will strengthen monitoring and control efforts and reduce the risk of animals resurging. Business leader Dame Therese Walsh has set up a Give a Little page for the family of a young Manawatu police officer fighting for his life. A vehicle hit and threw the constable several metres as he was laying road spikes on Kairanga Bunnythorpe Road about 2 a.m. on Saturday. He's now stable on a ventilator in Wellington Hospital. Walsh says his family has stayed close at his bedside.
3: He has a little one, a very little one, and a partner, so that's really, really difficult when you're a very young police officer.
1: The appeal has now attracted $40,000 in donations. The UN chief says the world urgently needs rules to deal with autonomous weapons. Alongside the International Red Cross, Antonio Guterres is warning AI-driven systems that can kill without human involvement will soon be used in conflict. A meeting in Geneva next week will consider potential legally binding restrictions. That's news. In sport, praise for the most prolific member of the All Blacks touring party in South Africa. Halfback Kyle Preston will come off the bench against the Lions, having played a part in all 5 tour games so far. Match captain Patrick Tuipulotu reckons Preston's work ethic came from his previous career.
4: That's what you get with drainers, isn't it? Pretty hard workers and get stuck in, so
5: his work ethic and see him around our team room and medical, just making sure his body's right. It's been a pretty big few weeks for him.
1: Warriors CEO Cameron George believes their Mount Smart base is more than big enough to host their finals fixtures. The NRL is rumoured to be considering moving Warriors' home finals matches to a larger stadium to maximise gate takings. ASB Classic tennis tournament director Nicolas Lamparin is pleased to have sealed his first big name for next January, reigning women's champion Elena Svitolina.

0: This is Aotearoa News.
1: In this update, the Education Minister says she's pleased Labour's fallen in step with most Kiwis in supporting banning social media for under-16s. Labour's announced it'll vote for National's bill to select committee, but wants it before the election. It's thought the bill, introduced on Monday, is unlikely to get to that first reading so soon. Erica Stanford says it would ideally get there before the end of term, but it's not her decision.
2: There's not much time, but that'll have to be a conversation that the Leader of the House has with the Prime Minister.
1: A $9.7 million funding boost is going into protecting national parks from wild goats and deer over 4 years. It's funded through the International Visitor Conservation and Tourism Levy and will target populations in North and South Island conservation areas and national parks. Conservation Minister Tama Potaka says unchecked, the animals cause significant damage and affect productivity for farmers and land managers. He says the move will strengthen monitoring and control efforts and reduce the risk of animals resurging. Business leader Dame Therese Walsh has set up a Give a Little page for the family of a young Manawatu police officer fighting for his life. A vehicle hit and threw the constable several metres as he was laying road spikes on Kairanga Bunnythorpe Road about 2 a.m. on Saturday. He's now stable on a ventilator in Wellington Hospital. Walsh says his family has stayed close at his bedside.
3: He has a little one, a very little one, and a partner, so that's really, really difficult when you're a very young police officer.
1: The appeal has now attracted $40,000 in donations. The UN chief says the world urgently needs rules to deal with autonomous weapons. Alongside the International Red Cross, Antonio Guterres is warning AI-driven systems that can kill without human involvement will soon be used in conflict. A meeting in Geneva next week will consider potential legally binding restrictions. That's news. In sport, praise for the most prolific member of the All Blacks touring party in South Africa. Halfback Kyle Preston will come off the bench against the Lions, having played a part in all 5 tour games so far. Match captain Patrick Tuipulotu reckons Preston's work ethic came from his previous career.
4: So you get with drain layers, isn't it? Pretty hard workers and get stuck in. So
5: his work ethic and see him around our team room and medical, just making sure his body's right. Pretty big few weeks for him.
1: Warriors CEO Cameron George believes their Mount Smart base is more than big enough to host their finals fixtures. The NRL is rumoured to be considering moving Warriors' home finals matches to a larger stadium to maximise gate takings. ASB Classic Tennis Tournament director Nicolas Lamparin is pleased to have sealed his first big name for next January, reigning women's champion Elena Svitolina. That's sport. I'm Stuart Woody.
0: This is
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0: That'll have to be a conversation that the Leader of the House has with the Prime Minister.
1: A $9.7 million funding boost going into protecting national parks from wild goats and deer over 4 years. It's funded through the International Visitor Conservation and Tourism Levy and will target populations in North and South Island conservation areas and national parks. Conservation Minister Tama Potaka says unchecked, the animals cause significant damage and affect productivity for farmers and land managers. He says the move will strengthen monitoring and control efforts and reduce the risk of animals resurging. Business leader Dame Therese Walsh has set up a Give a Little page for the family of a young Manawatu police officer fighting for his life. A vehicle hit and threw the constable several metres as he was laying road spikes on Kairanga Bunnythorpe Road about 2 a.m. on Saturday. He's now stable on a ventilator in Wellington Hospital. Walsh says his family has stayed close at his bedside.
2: He has a little one, a very little one, and a partner, so that's really, really difficult when you're a very young police officer.
1: The appeal has now attracted $40,000 in donations. The UN chief says the world urgently needs rules to deal with autonomous weapons. Alongside the International Red Cross, Antonio Guterres is warning AI-driven systems that can kill without human involvement will soon be used in conflict. A meeting in Geneva next week will consider potential legally binding restrictions. That's news. In sport, praise for the most prolific member of the All Blacks touring party in South Africa. Halfback Kyle Preston will come off the bench against the Lions, having played a part in all 5 tour games so far. Match captain Patrick Tuipulotu reckons Preston's work ethic came from his previous career.
3: That's what you get with Drainley, isn't it? Pretty hard workers and get stuck in, so his work ethic and see him around the team room and medical, just making sure his body's right. It's been a pretty big few weeks for him.
1: Warriors CEO Cameron George believes their Mount Smart base is more than big enough to host their finals fixtures. The NRL is rumoured to be considering moving Warriors' home finals matches to a larger stadium to maximise gate takings. ASB Classic Tennis Tournament director Nicolas Lamparin is pleased to have sealed his first big name for next January, reigning women's champion Elena Svetolina. That's sport. I'm Stuart.

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How long have we known each other? About 10 months, huh? Say, what's that you got on your finger? An engagement ring? So you and John are engaged, huh? You know? He's a mighty lucky guy. Should be proud to have a woman like you. Listen, I've got something I want to tell you.

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1: Guilty,
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1: In this update, country music icon Dolly Parton has died, aged 80. The singer-songwriter hadn't been well for some time, forcing her to cancel a six-show residency at Las Vegas's Caesars Palace last year. Parton's nephew and longtime head of security, Brian Seaver, announced the death on her family's behalf.
2: Dolly called me and said she wants to rest in a beautiful bed of plush cotton because after a life wearing heavy rhinestones, she finally deserves to be comfortable and have some rest.
1: This was one of her biggest hits.

Jolene was written by Dolly Parton and released in 1974. Gisborne's mayor says her council doesn't have the luxury of spending money on anything other than keeping basic infrastructure going. The government's clarified key aspects of its plan to cap council rate hikes at 4%, which is expected to come into force in 2029. But Rehad Stoltz, who's also president of Local Government New Zealand, says a council is like a household. She says instead of groceries, it pays for bridges, sewerage and water, and those costs are up 30% in recent years. MSD says security at its sites is improving, but there were still more than 8,000 incidents last year. Official Information Act numbers given to our newsroom show a 3% drop from 2024 to 2025. Serious events have declined and injuries to staff are at a three-year low. MSD says it's invested $78 million in facility security upgrades in the past decade.

0: Fires burning on the side of State Highway 71 at Kaiapoi in North Canterbury. A shift manager says the large slash pile was monitored by crews overnight but is still burning this morning. That's news. In sport, a thrilling finish is unfolding in the Lions All Blacks fixture at Johannesburg's Ellis Park. The tourists had been behind throughout, then in the 62nd minute on Newstalk ZB Sport.
1: Back in field, Blackadder, Ethan Blackadder, Blackadder for the line, All Blacks hit the front.
0: They lead 36-35 late. Cyclist Tadej Pogacar's bid to win a maiden tour of Spain and complete a triple crown of Grand Tours has strengthened overnight with a 2 minute and 39 second victory on stage four. The Warriors have opted for youth on the right wing in place of the injured Dallin Watene-Zelezniak for Sunday's NRL League match with the Knights in Auckland. 20-year-old Luke Lalalii will make his first grade debut. That's sport. I'm Jodie Gill.
2: This is Auntie Owen Tour.

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1: Hi everyone, New Zealand's 2026 general election is coming soon. And this time it's different. 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
1: In this update, Dolly Parton's legacy is being remembered as one that will last a lifetime. The country music star has died at the age of 80 after a spell of ill health. She paved the way for other musicians, writing more than 3,000 songs in a career spanning

0: scene. Inquiries into the cause of the crash remain ongoing. Woolworths says the supermarket is closed until further notice and it will support its team and their whānau to the fullest extent possible.
1: Canada's pledging it won't bend in the ongoing trade storm with the US. It's launched more than $33 billion of retaliatory tariffs on US imports across 700 products. It follows trade talks blowing up over the weekend and the US placing tariffs of up to 50% on Canadian goods. Canadian Finance Minister François-Philippe Champagne says they'll be providing support for impacted businesses.
2: Canada's country tariffs are designed primarily to provide protection for Canadian industry impacted by US tariffs and allow them to compete against US products.
1: Sky TV's apologising for issues with the Sky Sport Now app, which have been affecting those trying to watch this morning's All Blacks game. Says the issues were due to an international platform outage. That's news. In sport, a four-try second-half blitz has saved the All Blacks in their final midweek South African tour match. They've come from 18 points down to beat the Lions 41-35 in Johannesburg. Captain Patrick Tuipulotu offered this assessment on Sky Sport.
3: The Lions really brought it to us. They pressured us right from the start and a lot of discipline and a few penalties there, and they managed to capitalise. So very tough game for us, and I'm happy we got there in the end.
1: The All Blacks now turn their attention to the second test against the Springboks in Cape Town on Sunday morning. Siya Kolisi's been confirmed to start as open side flanker and captain for the hosts. Sir Nick Faldo has suggested LIV golfers seeking a return to the European Tour must eat humble pie before regaining eligibility. That's sport. I'm Jodie Gill.
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0: Just let me be me, and you can love me or either leave me before you judge me. 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
1: All the best throwbacks. 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
1: In this update, beloved country music star Dolly Parton has died in Nashville, aged 80. Her family broke the news on social media this morning, saying at her request, a small private ceremony will be held. Earlier this year, Parton cancelled a residency at Las Vegas Caesars Palace due to health issues. Her career stretched more than six decades, achieving an impressive 25 number one hits. In a 2023 interview, she said she woke up each day with new dreams.
2: I'm going to go just as long as I can. I'm going to create as much as I can. I'm going to leave as much good in this world as I can.
1: U.S. President Donald Trump has announced the American flag will be flown at half-mast for a week as a mark of respect for Dolly Parton. In a social media post, he says her death is a true loss for millions of people. One person has died after a car ploughed off Omeru's Holmes Wharf and into the harbour. Local divers helped emergency services around 5:30 last night, pulling the body of a 69-year-old man from the water. New analysis has concluded vaping is the most effective way to quit smoking. The Cochrane database of systematic reviews researchers, including some from Auckland University, pulled data from 80 trials involving a total of around 30,000 smokers. It found evidence vapes are more effective than patches or gums, with nicotine vapes more effective than those that don't contain nicotine. The authors conclude while vapes do come with health risks, these pale in comparison to the dangers of smoking. A solution to reducing our carbon emissions could lie beneath the waves. The Royal Society's released a report delving into marine carbon dioxide removal methods, many of which New Zealand researchers are investigating. It includes growing more seaweed, encouraging the growth of phytoplankton, and pumping liquid carbon dioxide below the sea floor. Auckland University Professor Cliff Law says one with a lot of potential is changing the ocean's chemistry. That's news. In sport, tennis player Aaron Routliffe and partner Lloyd Glasspool have held their own in their opening round US Open mixed doubles match against Serena Williams and Carlos Alcaraz at Arthur Ashe Stadium. Routliffe and Glasspool were a game away from winning the first set at 3-1 in the first to four format, but eventually lost 5-3. Alcaraz and Williams eventually found their rhythm to win in straight sets. All Blacks coach Dave Rennie satisfied with the result, but not so much the performance. After a come-from-behind 41-35 triumph over the Lions at Johannesburg's Ellis Park, the hosts jumped out to a 14-0 lead and were up 35-17 in the second half before New Zealand scored four unanswered tries to close out the match. That's sport. I'm Jodie Gill.

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women, and it's got my head spinning as I fantasize and imagine them in my bed, my lap, my ride. Don't be shy, girl, and please don't hide, cause it's gotta be 90 degrees, another hot day under the hot summer breeze.

0: This is Aotearoa News.
1: In this update, Dolly Parton spent time in the years before her death reflecting on her impressive career. The music legend has died aged 80. Her upcoming Las Vegas residency was cancelled earlier this year due to health issues. Her career stretched more than six decades, writing more than 3,000 songs and achieving 25 number one hits. She told Newstalk ZB's Mike Hosking in a 2020 interview that she'd been around so long that people think of her as a family member.
2: A lot of my early fans, well, they had children. I guess those children heard those songs in the house. I'm hoping that I have something to say to every generation.
1: And Donald Trump has announced the American flag will be flown at half-mast for a week as a mark of respect for Dolly Parton. In a social media post, the US president says her death is a true loss for millions of people. A few communities will be forced to miss out on some services with the introduction of a rates cap. The government's planning a cap to council rate hikes at 4%, expected to come into force in 2029. Councils would be expected to prepare for it from next July. Local Government New Zealand President Rihed Stoltz says the change would restrict a council's income but won't affect the costs it faces.
3: What will happen in communities is that they will have to have really hard discussions about what can be funded, what infrastructure and functions that community value.
1: Police inquiries continue into a person being fatally hit by a car in a supermarket car park on Auckland's North Shore. Authorities were called to Woolworths Sunnynook about 6:30 last night. The supermarket is closed until further notice.

0: 25 triumph over the Lions in Johannesburg. The display came after news Anton Segner's tour is over due to inflammatory arthritis in his ankle. Coach Dave Rennie describes the showing.
1: He was all over the park. He got his hands on a lot of ball post-tackle. He carried a lot for us. He made a lot of tackles and support play. He's just got a big engine beneath him, and you know, he's all arms and legs.
0: Cyclist Tadej Pogačar's bid to win a maiden tour of Spain and complete a triple crown of Grand Tours has strengthened with a 2 minute and 39 second victory on stage four. That's sport. I'm Malcolm Jordan.
2: This is Aotearoa Tour, Wellington's

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1: close my eyes. 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
0: LAB,
1: a band that needs no introduction. Aotearoa Tour, all the best throwbacks, 90s and more.

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1: Hey, are you cycling this weekend?
2: Yeah, heading out tomorrow.
1: Okay, remember to have a hmm.
2: Eh?
1: Yeah, go hard, but have a hmm first. And wear all that fancy protective gear you've got. Because you're the best with getting the kids to help in the community garden, and we're going to need all hands on deck if we're going to get those tomatoes as big as last year.
2: Yeah, those tomatoes were like volleyballs. Will do.
3: 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Find out more at acc.co.nz.
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do it again.

0: This is Aotearoa News. In this update, fans and stars alike are reflecting on Dolly Parton's legacy. The country music icon has died in Nashville, aged 80. Her cause of death hasn't been disclosed. Dolly cancelled an upcoming residency at Las Vegas's Caesars Palace earlier this year due to health issues. The artist contributed to more than 3,000 songs over her career spanning six decades. Music journalist Marty Duda says it felt like she would be here forever.
1: She was more than just a country star. She kind of made herself a mainstream star. She was on all the TV shows. Her songs were everywhere. I mean, it was just incredible.
0: Mick Jagger is among the stars paying tribute to Dolly Parton. He's posted what a wonderful songwriter and singer Dolly was. She brought so many people together. We will all miss her so much. Meridian Energy is back in the black. The electricity gentailers reported net profit after tax of $130 million compared to a net loss of $452 million last year. With more, business reporter Michael Sergal.
2: The past year has been a stark contrast to the previous year when Meridian was dealing with two severe droughts and investing $300 million into helping secure energy supply. Meridian says it's already starting to reduce commercial and industrial power prices as more renewable energy comes online. It says lower residential power prices are also becoming more likely.
0: And Christchurch Airport has also announced good results, its strongest ever, off the back of a big rise in international tourism, with total passenger numbers up 7.1%. MSD says security at its site is improving, but there were still more than 8,000 incidents last year. Official Information Act numbers given to Newstalk ZB show a 3% drop from 2024 to 2025. Serious events have declined and injuries to staff are at a three-year low. MSD says it's invested $78 million in facility security upgrades in the past decade. But PSA National Secretary Fleur Fitzsimons says although these upgrades are welcome, there are other issues.
3: We've also seen a reduction in the number of security guards at regional sites, which is dangerous, and we're calling on MSD to restore those guards.
0: That's news. In sport, Serena Williams has made a triumphant return to the

to run next year's calendar. By way of example, Tyrell Hatton, who chose Queen's I Want to Break Free as his walk-on music at the LIV tournament in Indianapolis last week. That's sport. I'm Malcolm Jordan. This is Aotearoa Wellington.

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1: 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Wonderful day, the way. Well, not as wonderful of a day as we're having yesterday, I've got to admit.
0: Yeah. I was going to wonderful. Yeah!
1: Beauty's in the eye of the beholder. And I'll be honest, I was just kind of going with the roll on the intro and then went, hold on a minute. Back that up a couple paces.
0: Hold on, let me just look outside. Never mind.
1: We should start doing weather reports. You know how about like you got like a meteorologist who was standing in front of a green screen and kind of going like, here's like this overview site map. Should we just start doing slightly passive-aggressive weather reports where we just record like a 10-second snippet and it's just us recording in a field or out just in some random location, clearly outside going, look outside, it's raining.
0: Look at it.
1: It's time for the Aotearoa weather report. Toby, how is it? He's on a pedal boat in the middle of, just in the middle of a river going, pretty wet. Just that for the weather report. Going, look outside.
0: Look
1: Can't you
0: that?
1: See? But yeah, definitely not as good as we've had the last couple of days. It feels like it's back on the turn again for winter. It feels like in these last few days of August going into September, does it feel occasionally like winter and spring are butting heads, being like, no, today is going to be a slightly sunny day, and maybe you'll get like a almost warm like mid-teens for the temperature, and so it's going to be quite nice. And then in a day or two's time, winter's go, oh, sorry, I'm back. What's going on? No, get back here. Rain. You get rain. You get low double digits at best. Get back here, you weather.
0: Battle. Of Wellington's weather.
1: They can't decide on whose turn it is, being like, no, okay.
0: No, it's not your turn, it's my turn. Yeah. It's still my turn.
1: No, winter, your time is almost up and I need to come in here and start cleaning up, getting ready for my season. Okay, no, I don't want it.
0: No, I'm staying. I've decided, I've changed my mind. I'm staying.
1: You can't get rid of me, I'm winter. But yes, we will. But for the moment, winter is rearing its head at the moment, so not too bad overall. Very windy, you can expect for today. Although, do keep an eye out on Thursday as well, because we've got a few showers going throughout the day as well with that wind. So do keep an eye out for that. But hopefully you are staying inside, staying warm, enjoying yourselves, and we appreciate you tuning in and hanging out. We're going to be with you for the next couple of hours, listening to some great waiata and having some kōrero as well. One of which is we are going to be doing show and tell. Obviously, it being a Wednesday, and T and I get a randomly generated category for an item. We have to bring it in and then argue over who's done the best job bringing in that item. Today's item is the strangest thing to find underwater. Picture the scene, T. You're a deep sea diver. You are a big scuba enthusiast. You're going out into the waters. There's a lot of things you can find in the depths of the ocean. You know, you can find big scary fish. You can find crazy corals. You can find abandoned shipwrecks. What would be the strangest thing? What would be the strangest thing to go underwater and go, how did that get there? Something that you'll go back to the something you'll go back to your local, yeah. And it'll be
0: for
1: a story.
0: What purpose would that be there?
1: Yeah, you'll go back to the local, and there'll be a story you'll tell for years. Going, I found this at the bottom of the lake. So we'll be giving our options for what's the strangest thing to find at the bottom of the water. A little bit crazy, a little bit what is the word? Kooky. A bit of fun there. So we got that coming up for you.
0: Yes, also we love a good party and celebration around here, and so we need to we need to tell you about the birthday of Waifetu Marae. Te Aroha's golf club are having their annual Amber Rose golf tournament, and so we are going to tell you details on their kaupapa later on and how you can participate. You're here with ZNZ on Aotearoa Toy FM.

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1: You're here with T and Toby. I don't know why I thought if I can there. We got Dawn, Leto and Mariah Carey and Judy Mowat. Later in the show, T and I've got show and tell coming up. We've had to bring in the items. What would be the strangest thing to find in the depths of the ocean? We'll tell you more about that and our suggestions later in the show. You're here with T and Toby. That's your 102 FM.

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1: You hear with teens, hope you keep listening because it's Waifu Thu Marae's birthday coming up. And of course, the way to celebrate that isn't with cake, it isn't with candles, it's with the TA Golf Tournament. We'll give you more information about that very soon on our TOTOFM.
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1: Obviously, there's lots of ways you can celebrate a birthday by going out there, spending quality time with people, and also maybe like going out for a shared kai, having some cake, maybe going on an adventure. Well, how about having a birthday for an awesome building? The Waifu Tumid Eye is having its birthday, and that's coming up. And the way that they celebrate that is with Te Ara having their 2026 Golf Annual Ambrose Golf Tournament.
0: Yes, and your location is Taranthim Golf Club on the 12th of September, Saturday. Off is at 8:30 a.m. You can do lots, like, you know, enjoy the day with the whānau, but they've also got aside from the competition and everything, you know, just go join the community spirit.
1: Absolutely, because us at Aotearoa, we've been along and kind of witnessed it a couple of times, and it has always just been a great community kind of day out, getting kind of friends, family from the region as well, just coming out there and celebrating with the kind of central foil of it being having a fun little golf game. 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

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And my name is Larry. 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
1: Here with T and Toby, keep listening. Show and Tell is coming up. T and I have been given a category and we've got to bring in an item that best fits that category. 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
1: TPT, yo, what's up? Welcome to MTV.
0: What's up?
1: It's turned into the 2000s again. We're throwing it back because it's Aotea Otoa FM with all the best throwbacks, 90s and more. We're going to be talking about show and tell. It's the segment where T and I get a category every week and we have to bring in the item that best fits that category. This week's category is, what is the strangest thing to find in the depths of the ocean? I'm not saying things that are already there. I'm talking about things where you're out in the ocean, you're going along the ocean floor doing a bit of scuba, and then you come around the corner and there on the floor is the strangest item you've ever seen.
0: That strange
1: what
0: item.
1: Could it possibly be doing there? It shouldn't be there. You're going to be telling the lads about this once you get back up to surface. So that was our task. That was what we had to do to bring in. This was spurred on by, I saw a video years ago of some divers out in America who, they were diving and somebody had left a fully dressed mannequin dressed up as Jason Voorhees from the Friday the 13th movies. The one with the hockey mask and the big boiler suit. And he was just there at the bottom of the water just staring.
0: The way I would freak.
1: Oh, I freaked and I was watching it through a screen, let alone actually seeing it in person.
0: Actually, is it Universal Studios still have the old Jaws? It's underwater, so they've created on top of it, but the old Jaws mechanics.
1: And I think they might do, actually, yeah.
0: Animatronics.
1: The animatronics.
0: Animatronics!
1: Is it one of those ones where it's just expensive enough to remove it, where they go, it's fine, it's out of the way. Don't worry about it.
0: Let's just, put water on top of it. But then it's like peeking.
1: Yeah, but then you have to have a safety sign out there saying, no, be careful, sharks in the water. No, guys, we're serious. There's actually a mechanical shark in the water. Don't go near it. It hasn't been used in like over 20 years and we don't know if it's shorting out or not. I do not want to be a pool cleaner on that day where it's like, oh, Toby, it's your turn, right? Go clean the bottom of the room. Like, there's a shark in here, man. I'm not doing this.
0: I quit.
1: Speaking of weird things under the water, though, T, what have you brought in this week?
0: Me? Okay, so I went with, the creative vibe of, hey, that would be cool if I found that underwater, but, why is it there? So imagine, picture this, right? You're just swimming in the ocean, and then out of nowhere, you see a full easel set up with a canvas and some art supplies. So what I decided to go with,
1: it's a full art station.
0: A full art studio underwater.
1: My gosh, Bob Ross was here. He wanted an underwater scene.
0: He just wanted to feel the to really encapture that in his artwork.
1: I really wanted to get a nice valley scene, but I wanted to paint Atlantis. Where there's no happy accidents. There's only happy accidents. There's no mistakes. And
0: we use white.
1: We're going to use a lot of this white.
0: This white.
1: So you've brought in.
0: So I brought in oil pastel crayons.
1: Oh.
0: Oil pastels.
1: Oil pastel paints.
0: Oil pastels.
1: Oh, right. Okay. Gotcha. Now, if I know anything about oil, T.
0: Oil.
1: is that oil and water from desktop toys don't tend to just work together.
0: Exactly. So you would still have a really good set of oil pastels that could still work.
1: True, but if you're at the depths of the ocean, I like the idea that if you end up using the underwater Atlantis painting set, that's set up there, you go to sit down, you squeeze out some of the oil-based paint because oil is less dense than water, it floats on top, I believe. Mm-hmm. You just squeeze some of it out and just watch it float up to the surface going, I needed that.
0: Hence why they're oil pastels. Because if you use paint, yes, you've got the liquid form. Oil pastels is solid.
1: Ah. You do realise now that the more you're selling this, the more I want to see if we can get budget.
0: If we can do it.
1: I want to see if we can get budget for this. Just going, can we actually take you to a local pool and see if you can do... Can we do Pictionary? Underwater Pictionary?
0: Pictionary underwater? Oh my goodness.
1: I want to see if these oil pastels will work and can we play Pictionary with them in scuba suits? Okay, can I wear one of those vintage ones, one of the big brass helmet ones? I've always wanted to try one of those giant old Victorian style ones. They're ridiculous.
0: That is insane. sometimes.
1: That's a fair cop, T. That's a fair cop, I'll give you. All right, that's a good shout for... That would be strange to find an art setup underwater.
0: A full art setup.
1: As represented by oil pastels. That's good. That is good. I'll grade it. Okay, my one. My item I brought in, a strange item to find underwater, based on a internet video from years ago. T, did you ever see that video? And it's also going to the audience as well, but I unfortunately won't be able to hear you if you say yes, you've seen it. So T will be your middleman for this.
0: I'm your representative.
1: Exactly. Have you seen that video of the raccoons or the possums at the zoo that got given some cotton candy? And that because raccoons, they have the habit of they're like washing their food before they eat it. So there's a video of a raccoon that gets given cotton candy that goes up to the creek and goes to wash it, and it just disappears.
0: It just disappears. And it's like having a midlife crisis. Oh, and then it goes back.
1: It looks like it's about to have a full
0: like a full meltdown.
1: I have to rethink everything. It's gone. The water has taken my food. Well, I thought, how strange would it be to, if you just found a bunch of cotton candy at the bottom of the water? But here's the thing,
0: still
1: is that
0: in the packet?
1: No, just out. The problem is, it dissolves in water.
0: Yeah.
1: So you can't have that at the bottom of the water. I'm foiled at my first step. So over at Toby Engineering Limited, I had to go and invent waterproof cotton candy.
0: Yeah.
1: I am holding up a big, bright, pink, fluffy bunch on a stick of cotton candy. But here's the thing, unlike normal cotton candy, it's solid. As it turns out, you can epoxy resin it, and it is completely solid. And if I was more willing to make a mess on this table, I do have a bottle of water with me. It is waterproof. I have made a mess on my home dining table of testing this.
0: Oh my goodness.
1: Absolutely. I'll admit it could do with a V2 with a couple more coats, so the bottom is still a bit soft because I was running low on epoxy.
0: Oh, you're right.
1: Yeah, but you know, definitely like the top half of it, just knock on it.
0: That's proper
1: soft, light, and fluffy.
0: Proper solid, right there.
1: When I started this project. But now you could take that to the bottom of the water and just leave that, and a diver could come across it and go, there was an underwater fair here. There was a carnival. And why is the cotton candy not dissolved? There's some weird X-Files stuff going on here.
0: Like, is it part of a fish? Like, just the unfortunate remains of a fish.
1: Man, I'm not eating that ceviche. I'm telling you, that's a weird looking ceviche. But there
0: that
1: you go.
0: That's a good one.
1: The latest product from Toby's Cursed Engineering Limited of my weird ideas for the show. I have designed waterproof cotton candy for my friends.
0: All right, so guys, let us know on Facebook what you think the most strangest item to find is. Is it Toby's?
1: It's my waterproof cotton candy, isn't it?
0: It is waterproof cotton candy. It's a good one.
1: Oh, thank you. I appreciate that.
0: My
1: art set. How strange would it be to find a full easel art set? What if there was an instructor there as well? Because you can actually get some of those art studios around town. Like, what is it in Petonia? They've got, like, what is it, Pinot and Picasso. Mm-hmm. And they just have a full art class down at the depths of the ocean.
0: So that video will be up later on in this week. Let us know. You're here with TNC on RTL with Toy.